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1: 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That's next to The Breakdown, brought to you by The Home Depot.

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0: Dan and Shay pulled off something they've never done before. They crashed a fan's wedding. The surprise was secretly coordinated with the bride's maid of honor, and the duo showed up during the reception and performed several songs, including their new one, Marry You Again, which officially drops tomorrow. Imagine spending months stressing over seating charts, flower arrangements, and whether Uncle Rick is going to start a political debate at table 7, and then Dan and Shay walk through the door. Apparently, they enjoyed it so much, they're making a habit of it. Since that first surprise appearance, they've been popping up at more weddings. Coincidentally, this all happens right as they're promoting a brand new love song. Funny how that works. So if you're getting married this summer and your maid of honor keeps asking oddly specific questions about your reception timeline, maybe don't ignore the signs. Dan and Shay might be hiding behind the dessert table. That's your breakdown.
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16: 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Wait, we're getting reports it's jumped the street. Entire blocks are catching. People are leaving their homes. They're being told, everyone head for the lake. This is spreading faster than anyone expected. They're telling us to head for the lake now. Flames are leaping from rooftop to rooftop. The sky is glowing. There's embers falling like rain. We'll keep you informed.
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1: 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Shaboozy getting ready to ride across the country on his motorcycle. We'll dive into that more coming up.

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1: Beat Up Shaboozy on the show. Get ready for year number four, my longest ride for Fisher House Foundation. Every year I do a charity ride where I ride thousands of miles over the course of a couple weeks, you know, basically riding across the country to raise money for military families.
2: How long does it take you? I'm also thinking about that. I'm moving actually from California to Nashville, and I'm thinking about maybe, maybe doing a little bike ride over there.
1: Yeah, it's not too bad. It depends on your pace. In 500 miles a day, you can do it in 3.5-4 days, and depending on which way you go. But carve that time out and do that, man. The best way to see it is on a motorcycle, for sure.
2: Yeah. Is it true that the world that it's a better ride from the East Coast to the West Coast? I heard that. Versus West East.
1: both are good in their own way. Obviously, from a daylight standpoint, you're riding with the sun when you're riding west versus you're riding against it, when you're riding east. But man, it's great to. We'll have to set a time to talk bikes on a longer form.
2: I can do that for a long time.
1: Well, I know you got a lot of stuff going on. Thank you for spending time with us, and you're welcome back on the show anytime, bro.
2: Man, I'll see you out there in Seattle, correct?
1: I'll be at probably the Portland, Oregon show, and regardless, we got to find you a bike and let's hit it on two together.
2: Okay, yeah, well, let's do it, man. I want to see that for sure.
1: I'll have my people talk to your people, as the saying goes.
2: Man, have a good one, bro.
1: You too, and congrats on all the success.
2: Thank you so much.
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21: 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And now, the winds are picking up. Wait, we're getting reports it's jumped the street. Entire blocks are catching. People are leaving their homes. They're being told, everyone head for the lake. This is spreading faster than anyone expected. They're telling us to head for the lake now. Flames are leaping from rooftop to rooftop. The sky is glowing. There's embers falling like rain. We'll keep you informed.
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0: 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Ella Langley, Be Her, kicking off the countdown.
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3: 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There's a rumor it started, can you believe this, in a barn. And now, the winds are picking up. Wait. We're getting reports it's jumped the street. Entire blocks are catching. People are leaving their homes. They're being told, everyone head for the lake. This is spreading faster than anyone expected. They're telling us to head for the lake now. Flames are leaping from rooftop to rooftop. The sky is glowing. There's embers falling like rain. We'll keep you informed.
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9: 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There's a rumor it started, can you believe this, in a barn. And now, the winds are picking up. Wait. We're getting reports it's jumped the street. Entire blocks are catching. People are leaving their homes. They're being told, everyone head for the lake. This is spreading faster than anyone expected. They're telling us to head for the lake now. Flames are leaping from rooftop to rooftop. The sky is glowing. There's embers falling like rain. We'll keep you informed.
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1: This wedding rumor is getting so big, it now involves street closures, hotel reservations, and apparently old coins. 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
1: So the Taylor Swift, Travis Kelce wedding rumors have officially reached conspiracy board levels. It's B-dub. People are pointing to permit applications around Madison Square Garden, street closures, a giant tent outside, even reports that Chiefs players have hotel reservations in New York around the same time. Like, at this point, if someone spots a florist carrying white roses, the internet's going to declare them legally married. My favorite part, though, is that they supposedly told everyone absolutely no gifts, which lasted about 3 seconds. George Kittle from the 49ers said he still wants to get Travis something, and apparently Travis collects old coins. Because, of course, the guy dating the biggest pop star on earth has a hobby that sounds like he retired in 1887. Honestly, though, if this wedding does happen, the toughest ticket in America won't be the Super Bowl. It'll be whatever's happening behind those street closures. But Madison Square Garden, really? I feel like this is all just a ruse.
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1: I just read the story about a neighborhood in Seattle broke a Guinness World Record by gathering 830 people to eat dim sum together. 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
1: Shaboozy's been hanging with us all this week, and he's got a brand new single out called Cowgirl. 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
1: Boy, Knicks fans went crazy when they won the championship a couple weeks ago. It's beat up. I don't know if you saw this lady caught on video emptying a public trash can on the street, then stealing it during the parade. She was a director at JPMorgan Chase and fired over the incident. No surprise there.

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1: Well, it turns out the healthiest amount of sitting might not be what we've been told. And if your job involves a hard hat, this changes everything. 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
1: For years, we've been told sitting is the new smoking, which felt a little dramatic. Last time I checked, nobody was standing outside an office building asking to bum a chair. It's B-dub. Now a new study says the sweet spot might actually be about 4 hours of sitting a day. Researchers followed more than 41,000 people and found that folks who sat around 4 hours had the lowest risk of death. Meanwhile, people who sat less than 2 hours a day actually had a higher risk. Before you celebrate by becoming one with your recliner, there's a catch. A lot of those people worked physically demanding jobs like farming and construction. Turns out if you're throwing hay bales around all day, your body appreciates a little quality time with the chair. The real lesson here, health advice depends on what you do all day. If you work construction, maybe sit down more. If you work at a desk, maybe move around more. And if you're like me, you'll use this study to justify sitting on the couch. Right up until the next study tells us we're all supposed to be hanging upside down from monkey bars.
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1: On America's 250th birthday, we wonder, what if radio had been there from the start?
2: We are coming to you live from Chicago, where a fire has broken out on the west side. There's a rumor it started, can you believe this, in a barn. And now, the winds are picking up. Wait, we're getting reports it's jumped the street. Entire blocks are catching. People are leaving their homes. They're being told, everyone head for the lake. This is spreading faster than anyone expected. They're telling us to head for the lake now. Flames are leaping from rooftop to rooftop. The sky is glowing. There's embers falling like rain. We'll keep you informed.
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5: 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There's a rumor it started, can you believe this, in a barn. And now, the winds are picking up. Wait, we're getting reports it's jumped the street. Entire blocks are catching. People are leaving their homes. They're being told, everyone head for the lake. This is spreading faster than anyone expected. They're telling us to head for the lake now. Flames are leaping from rooftop to rooftop. The sky is glowing. There's embers falling like rain. We'll keep you informed.
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1: Congrats to Rafael Lazowski, lives in Naperville, Illinois, won $250 of free gas earlier today. 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

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We'll talk about it next to the breakdown, brought to you by T-Mobile.

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0: Imagine you're halfway through your wedding reception. The chicken's a little dry. Your uncle has already requested Freebird, and then Dan and Shay just walk in. That's exactly what happened to one lucky couple. The bride's maid of honor secretly planned it, and the guy surprised everyone by performing a few songs, including their new one, Marry You Again, which just dropped today. Now they're making a habit of crashing weddings, which is either the greatest wedding gift ever or the fastest way to make every future bride think, wait, why didn't I get Dan and Shay? The pressure on wedding planners just went from remember the cake to book two country superstars.
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15: 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Wait, we're getting reports it's jumped the street. 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They're being told, everyone head for the lake. This is spreading faster than anyone expected. They're telling us to head for the lake now. 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The sky is glowing. There's embers falling like rain. We'll keep you informed.
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1: We're a week away from 4th of July weekend, if you can believe it. 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Enjoy your weekend. Enjoy the last week of America being 249. Talk to you Monday. Josh Ross going to be on with us all next week.

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4: The National Guard for me was a perfect fit. I've had a lot of military in my family. It's a big part of what my family's done for a long time. I want to go out there and make a difference. I want to be a part of something bigger than myself. I didn't find that in the normal day-to-day life. I didn't find that working behind a desk. I realized being hands-on and being a soldier was something that would keep me active, keep me outside, keep me in that team environment that I craved and that I needed so much. And then the opportunity to serve my community and serve my country was just like

0: On the cake. I wanted to be in Boise, Idaho. I wanted to be home. The National Guard gave me the opportunity to stay right where I was to serve my country and my community, and it was the best of both worlds. I grew up flying bush planes in Alaska with my dad. I was fortunate enough to get my pilot's license. I wanted to be in helicopters. I wanted to be a crew chief. The Army National Guard gave me a chance to fly helicopters now instead of fixed-wing aircraft.
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0: Where the Michigan woods open up and the air feels a little freer, there's a chance to turn an ordinary weekend up north into something bigger with the 5K Moose Country Campout. 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

0: 76 years of fun is hard to beat. How about 4 days of nonstop music, road race, the Big Skirbeck Carnival Midway, plenty of great Polish and American food? 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

0: 76 years of fun is hard to beat. How about 4 days of nonstop music, road race, the Big Skirbeck Carnival Midway, plenty of great Polish and American food? 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The St. Stan's AC Festival, June 25th through the 28th at St. Stan's Athletic Complex on John Selinsky Drive in Bay City. Bands like the Steve Dravitsky Band, Mark and his Tri-City Boys Band, Dyna Brass, Whiskey 6, the 7 Polka Band, and Hypocrites, all in the entertainment tent. 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

0: 76 years of fun is hard to beat. How about 4 days of nonstop music, road race, the Big Skirbeck Carnival Midway, plenty of great Polish and American food? 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Bay City. Where in Bay City? The St. Stan's AC Festival, June 25th through the 28th at St. Stan's Athletic Complex on John Selinsky Drive in Bay City. Bands like the Steve Dravitsky Band, Mark and his Tri-City Boys Band, Dyna Brass, Whiskey 6, the 7 Polka Band, and Hypocrites, all in the entertainment tent. 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
3: 76 years of fun is hard to beat. 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

0: 76 years of fun is hard to beat. How about 4 days of nonstop music, road race, the Big Skirbeck Carnival Midway, plenty of great Polish and American food? 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The St. Stan's AC Festival, June 25th through the 28th at St. Stan's Athletic Complex on John Selinsky Drive in Bay City. 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
0: Number 2.
2: 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It's Morgan Wallen. 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

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How you doing? It's Jim Biggins, Moose Morning Show. Oh, my gosh. Last weekend of June. Summer's gone too fast. Got to slow things down a little bit. Lainey Wilson now. Some things a man ought to know in Moose Country.

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Kenny Chesney singing about hanging out with no shoes, no shirt, no problem. We haven't had a lot of days like that yet this year, but I guess we got some coming up where any clothes at all is going to feel too hot as we climb into the 90s. Not today. Today I'll be fine. Kenny Chesney now in Moose Country.

0: New Country 94.5, the Moose, Jim Biggins, Moose Morning Show. Don't forget, it's a Hank Jr. weekend. There will be a keyword coming up next hour. I just want to give you a heads up.
1: Don't have to leave this town to see the world, cause it's something that I gotta do. I don't want to look back in 30 years and wonder who you married to.

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0: New Country 94.5, The Moose, John Morgan, just a kid myself. Wrapping up that nonstop Moose mix with another one on the way. Coe Wetzel takes the high road to kick it off, and Thomas Rhett, who I guess is going to get a star on the Country Music Walk of Fame. So good for him. Anyway, as we close in on the 250th American Independence Anniversary, we want to be able to honor those who have served to protect that freedom, all right? Honor your military loved one by posting their picture. If you post by July 12th, your loved one could be eligible to win a patriotic beer mirror from Budweiser, which is distributed locally by Fabiano Brothers. You can honor your loved one, and while you're at it, take a look and see the others who have been posted as well at 945themoose.com. Might see somebody you know.
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New Country 94.5 The Moose. I'm not as think as you drunk I am. The new Riley Green. That's coming up soon. Right after a Cody Johnson double shot now in Moose Country.

0: Country, 94.5 The Moose. Jim Biggins here, Moose Morning Show. It's another text to win weekend right here in Moose Country. So grab your phone right now and you can text the word outlaw to 989-755-0945 for your chance to win tickets to see Hank Williams Jr. That show is at Pine Knob on July 17th, so just a couple of weeks away. More keywords you text us this weekend, the more chances you have to win. 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That's one word, O-U-T-L-A-W, before the end of the hour. 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
4: The Moose is loose. It's Jody Kay, and we're just getting started here at Central Motorsports in Mount Pleasant. 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It's going to be a great time. I can't wait to go. Mitchell Tenpenny's opening for him. I'm Jody Kay, broadcasting live until noon. But the Red, White, and Ride party, that's going to keep going on till 3 o'clock this afternoon. So come down and see us at Central Morts. It's on Corporate Drive in Mount Pleasant. We can't wait to see you. It's Jody Kay doing it live with 94.5 The Moose.
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All right, Lenny Wilson's got a heart like a truck, but Jordan Davis, he's going to turn this truck around. Hope he doesn't run into Lenny Wilson, although I suspect he would.

New Country 94.5 The Moose, Jim Biggins, Moose Morning Show. By the way, in the morning show next week, we have some concert tickets for a show I think you're going to want to see. I'll give you more details on that coming up very shortly. Here's Ella Langley with Morgan Wallen.

0: Kennedy 94.5 The Moose. Everybody, put your hands up. That's Jelly Roll. Now, back in his less than legal days, hey, everybody, put your hands up. Might have meant something entirely differently. All right, Nonstop Moose Mix on the way. Dasha will kick it off with Austin. And by the way, Luke Bryan coming to Pine Knob July 11th and 12th. All right, two nights. Well, Jody Kay and I have last chance tickets to see Luke. All right, so wake up to win them all this upcoming week on the Moose Morning Show.
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3: Hey, hey, the Moose is loose. It's Jody Kay. 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It's Red, White, and Ride. 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We've been here for a minute now, and things are just getting better. 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We got free popcorn and snow cones. 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Today's the day. 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Make a purchase and you're entered to win a $250 gift card. And check this out. You'll be entered to win a pair of tickets to see Jelly Roll when he comes to the Soaring Eagle Casino and Resort next week. It's going to be such a great show. I'm live until noon, but listen, this party doesn't stop until 3. So quit scrolling, grab the fam, head on over to Central Motorsports. It's on Corporate Drive in Mount Pleasant. Red, White, and Ride. Trust me, you'll be glad you did. It's Jody Kay doing it live with 94.5 The Moose. 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

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They got famous friends. Well, since this song came out, I bet the list of famous friends those two guys have got a lot more impressive.

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3: 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How you doing? 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Get off the couch. Put on some pants. We'll appreciate that. Come out and hang out with us, Central Motorsports in Mount Pleasant. It's Jody Kay doing it live with 94.5 The Moose.
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0: 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Luke Bryan, she's country. She knows it. Wrapping up that nonstop Moose mix. Shaboozy gets the honor of kicking off the next one with a bar song. Midland County Fair and 94.5, The Moose. This is such good news. Bringing country music back to the grandstand this year. We got Craig Morgan. We got Chris Cagle kicking off the fair on Monday, August 17th. It's about time we got that music back. 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
5: The Moose is loose. You hear that? That's fun right there. It's Jody Kay, and this is your official sign to stop saying, maybe we'll go later. Later is now. I'm live at Central Motorsports. It's in Mount Pleasant. And we've got the Red, White, and Ride Party happening until 3 this afternoon. The Bounce House is full of happy kids. 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

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That's coming up in about 6 minutes. Here's Jason Aldean right now in Moose Country.

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0: 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Appreciate you hanging out with me today for a little bit. I got Blake Shelton on the way, God's Country, kicking off our next Nonstop Moose Mix, and it is another Text to Win weekend. 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

0: Behind the Moves. Who's coming back? Not Morgan Wallen, not Post Malone. At least that's what they're telling us right now. 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
1: I'm a redneck, 'cause I drink beer and I dip skull. Guess I'm a rambler.

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Big doings at the Labadee Rib Fest this year in Bay City. I got more details on it coming up. Right now, it's Luke Combs, Moose Country.

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1: New Country, 94.5 The Moose. Keep his CDs. You can have that old T-shirt, whatever, but just give him his horse back. Cody Johnson in Moose Country, his newest. Jim Biggins, Jordan Davis, bar none, kicks off our next nonstop Moose Picks. But here's what you probably want to know more about, and that is the Moose welcoming Chris Jansen. Yeah, Chris is going to wrap up this year's Labadee Rib Fest in Bay City, Sunday, July 26th. So as you're finishing up the last of your ribs and you got sauce on your face and underneath your fingernails and all your friends around you and maybe a beer in one hand, that's a pretty good night, right? Well, we have tickets that you can win to go, you know, be part of the fun for free. So we'll pick it up again on Monday and all this week at 3:10 in the afternoon with Joby Phillips to score yours right here in Moose Country.
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0: 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Jim Biggins, Moose Morning Show. 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
1: Yeah.
0: 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I think I'm good with that.

0: New Country 94.5. The Moose, name of the song is Boston, and the lady singing it, that's Stella Lefty. Stella Lefty. Sounds kind of like a character from a like a TV crime show or something, doesn't it? All right, Nonstop Moose Mix on the way. Ella Langley will kick it off with Shoes in Texas. And I hope you're planning on celebrating America's 250th this year with 94.5 The Moose and Confederate Railroad at the Bay City Fireworks Festival. This coming Thursday, July 2nd, Winona Park, you can enjoy this big throwback country concert with Confederate Railroad and then cap off the night with some awesome fireworks, too. If you need more details on what's going on, when, where, etc., it's all there for you at 945themoose.com.
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0: Good afternoon, it's Joby Phillips on a Text to Win weekend, and your next chance at those Hank Williams Jr. concert tickets coming up in just about 10 and a half minutes. 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
1: We've been to both Carolinas, seen a big Montana sky, driven up and down the coast a few times, London, Paris, paradise. But ain't got much memory of the scenes, come to think I missed them all. And damn,

Speaking of the coast, remember Five for Beach, you and me. That sunset, cliffs by the sea, and the night rolled in. 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

0: stars in this one, Hardy, Morgan Wallen, Eric Church, and Tim McGraw. It is called MacArthur at your country concert station, 94.5 The Moose. 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

0: Brandon Lambert with New Country 94.5 The Moose. Jason Aldean sounded great on the CMA Fest the other night on ABC 12. He says he was always dying to play it.
1: I remember the first year I ever got to play it. I was playing outside in the parking lot, you know, and I could hear people sound checking inside. And I'm like, ah, so cool. You know, couldn't wait to get in here and hopefully have an opportunity to play it.

0: Get to drinking. His name is Zach John King here at your number one for New Country 94.5 The Moose. Hard to believe we're a week away from 250 years of American independence. We're awfully thankful for those who've worn or are wearing the uniform to protect that freedom. 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
12: 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Wait, we're getting reports it's jumped the street. Entire blocks are catching. People are leaving their homes. They're being told, everyone head for the lake. This is spreading faster than anyone expected. They're telling us to head for the lake now. 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The sky is glowing. There's embers falling like rain. We'll keep you informed.
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0: Earlier this week, we were asking if you take stuff that you shouldn't from hotels.
1: Well, I have, but I mean, I only do it a little bit.
0: Right.
1: But my mom, whenever she goes to some place or, you know, wherever hotel she goes to, instead of bringing home, like, trinkets from the city, she brings home all the trinkets from the hotels and divides it up for the kids.
0: Merry Christmas. Here's a towel.
2: 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Nobody's singing the harmony. 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

big old Luke Combs with New Country 94.5 Moose from Joby Phillips. Bailey Zimmerman probably breathing a sigh of relief after paying $16,000 to repair damage to a hotel room he committed. Felony charges have been dropped against him. So stay clean and sober, Bailey. Just saying. We

0: out where the Michigan woods open up and the air feels a little freer, there's a chance to turn an ordinary weekend up north into something bigger with the 5K Moose Country Campout. 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
7: All right, here we go. Weather getting warmer. It's going to really start feeling like summer here in the next few days. Tonight, a few clouds. 54, your overnight low. Lots of sunshine again tomorrow with a high of near 84. Up to 91 Monday and 96 Tuesday and Wednesday.

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2: 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It's Morgan Wallen. Not everybody likes this
0: kind of life, but we do know. And the number one song this week.
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0: 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The other day we were talking about if you treat your sons different than you treat your daughters.
1: Boys are supposed to be a little tougher, so you can't baby a boy too much and kiss him and waddle him when he got hurt or he's gonna get picked on in school, and you don't want your kid being a wimp and being
0: treated like me, is what you're saying.

0: Corey Kent and Cole Wetzel with your country concert station, 94.5 The Moose. All right, certainly you know by now, right? Luke Bryan taking over Pine Knob for two nights, just a little over a week away, July 11th and 12th. Jim and Jody have your last chance to win tickets. You make sure to lock it in starting Monday and wake up to win them all week here on the Moose Morning Show.
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11: 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Wait, we're getting reports it's jumped the street. 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They're being told, everyone head for the lake. 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

0: 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Yesterday we were talking about those of us who, when we get angry, we hold on to that anger even long after the event has passed. What about you?
1: I'm a little upset that my brothers broke my arm back in the day.
0: Oh, wow. How'd that happen?
1: They were playing tug of war with me.
0: Were they using you as the rope?
1: Yeah. Yep.
0: Well, once my arm stopped hurting, I'd probably still be angry, too.
2: She looks so pretty when the makeup on. You should hear her talking to her mama on the phone. I love it when she raps to an

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She hits her knees and bows her head. Thanks the Lord for another day.

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Nothing that song just feel good on your ears. Luke Combs, his latest in Be By You with New Country 94.5 The Moose. Well, not a great choice of new movies this weekend at the theaters. You have the new Supergirl getting horrible reviews, PG-13, and there's the new Jackass movie. Apparently, it's a biographical movie about my boss.

0: There's Taylor Swift's latest, and I Knew It, I Knew You here with your country concert station, 94.5 The Moose. 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The word is boogie, B-O-O-G-I-E. 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That text could win you tickets to see Hank Williams Jr. at Pine Knob, July 17th. 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

0: 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Did you watch the CMA Fest broadcast the other night? Jordan Davis says it's a bittersweet event for him.
1: Really kind of bittersweet.
2: You know, this being the last CMA Fest here in Nissan Stadium, you know, excited for the new one, but this was the first time right here in this stadium. 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So, yeah, bittersweet, but excited. It's time.

0: 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Now, the ladies here in Moose Country say he's yummy. Ugh. Here's Tucker Wetmore.
1: Lord knows I got a time, and there's a few in here tonight. Well, I've learned my lesson too many times. Laws like you put me through.

0: 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First at your country concert station, 94.5 The Moose. And I got to tell you, I don't know what I'm more excited about. The fact that the Midland County Fair is bringing live country concerts back to the fair, or the fact that The Moose is involved. 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

0: 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Going to a Kenny Chesney concert, he says, don't worry, he will never preach to you, especially about politics.
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Joby Phillips waving at you like an idiot. Whether you're hanging out by the beach, at the tridge, maybe at home or in the vehicle, thanks for having us locked on. The boys of Florida, Georgia line now.

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12: 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Entire blocks are catching. People are leaving their homes. They're being told, everyone head for the lake. This is spreading faster than anyone expected. They're telling us to head for the lake now. 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The sky is glowing. There's embers falling like rain. We'll keep you informed.
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16: Temperature-wise, it hasn't bothered me a whole lot mowing the grass, but if you're like me, you want to mow the grass today or tomorrow because it's going to get hot, all right? Dipping down to 54.

Tonight, overnight. Tomorrow, lots of sunshine again with a high up near 84. Sunshine back to work Monday with a high near 91. 96 Tuesday, 96 Wednesday, 93 Thursday, 90 Friday. 90.

0: Bailey Zimmerman at 94.5 The Moose. NBA legend Shaquille O'Neal, the Shaq, says he believes the earth is flat because the last time he flew to the other side of the earth, his plane did not turn upside down. Serious.
1: Because I was looking at a map one time I was flying. I was here, and I flew to here. And I stayed up the whole time looking out the window just to make sure.

0: It's New Country 94.5 The Moose. Did you watch the CMA Fan Fest broadcast on ABC 12 on Thursday night? Good stuff. Tucker Wetmore was fantastic, and he says he's still pinching himself.
1: It's crazy to think a couple years ago I was a fan in the stands with my buddies, hanging out, tapping them on the shoulder. I'm going to play this stage someday.

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1: 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Michigan's number one for new

0: say so. The boys of Dan and Shay and Say So at your country concert station, 94.5 The Moose. We had a lot of fun this week on my show, giving away those Chris Jansen tickets. The good news is, I have not run out of tickets yet. More tickets to see Chris Jansen as he comes to Vets Park in Bay City Sunday evening, July 26th, to wrap up the Labadee Rib Fest this year. Going to be a great show. He's fantastic live, and it's going to be a great time, right? 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
10: 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There's a rumor it started, can you believe this, in a barn. And now, the winds are picking up. Wait, we're getting reports it's jumped the street. Entire blocks are catching. People are leaving their homes. They're being told, everyone head for the lake. This is spreading faster than anyone expected. They're telling us to head for the lake now. Flames are leaping from rooftop to rooftop. The sky is glowing. There's embers falling like rain. We'll keep you informed.
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1: It's New Country 94.5, The Moose. Breck taking over here in just a few minutes. She's going to take you up to 9 o'clock when Otis and Styles give you that country party you can't get anywhere else with Amped Up Country. Not to mention, Breck has two more chances for you, two more keywords to qualify you on our Text to Win weekend for those Hank Williams Jr. tickets. Your next keyword coming up right around 6:10, not too far off, all right? It's Chris Stapleton now in Moose Country.

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8: 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There's a rumor it started, can you believe this, in a barn. And now, the winds are picking up. Wait, we're getting reports it's jumped the street. Entire blocks are catching. People are leaving their homes. They're being told, everyone head for the lake. This is spreading faster than anyone expected. They're telling us to head for the lake now. Flames are leaping from rooftop to rooftop. The sky is glowing. There's embers falling like rain. We'll keep you informed.
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8: 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There's a rumor it started, can you believe this, in a barn. And now, the winds are picking up. Wait, we're getting reports it's jumped the street. Entire blocks are catching. People are leaving their homes. They're being told, everyone head for the lake. This is spreading faster than anyone expected. They're telling us to head for the lake now. Flames are leaping from rooftop to rooftop. The sky is glowing. There's embers falling like rain. We'll keep you informed.
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Have you hit up St. Stan's yet this weekend? My bestie and I were there earlier. She ended up leaving her leftovers in my car, and I already ate them. Don't tell on me. It's Jason Aldean in Moose Country.

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0: John Morgan, Kid Myself on 94.5 The Moose. 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

If he keeps it up, he might need a backup plan. Bailey Zimmerman with Luke Combs on New Country 94.5 The Moose. If you didn't hear, BZ trashed a hotel room in New Mexico, causing over $16,000 worth of damage. He was facing felony charges and had a warrant out for his arrest, but he said he was sorry and he paid the money that was owed. He's lucky.

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I just want to be her. Ella Langley on New Country 94.5 The Moose. I'm Breck. How's your Saturday going? I spent mine with my soon-to-be sister-in-law. She's more like a sister. Her and my younger brother are getting married in September. I can't even believe I'm saying those words out loud. We did a lot of prep for the wedding shower tomorrow. Now I just have to prep for seeing my family all day.

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4: The Moose is loose. It's Jody K. It's pretty loud here at St. Stan, so I'm kind of in the truck right now till a break from the music. Live on location, St. Stan's Polish Festival. If you're wondering where the party is at tonight, it's right here. Yeah, it is in Bay City. The beer tent is packed. The music's rocking. The carnival lights are glowing. The smell of fresh Polish food is enough to make anyone hungry. Whether you're craving pierogies, kielbasa, or something sweet, of course, they've got you covered here. Donnie Brass and Whiskey 6 are taking turns keeping the party going all the way until 1 a.m. this morning, or tomorrow morning, I guess. And the Skirbit Carnival is spinning until 11 o'clock tonight with $30 ride wristbands if you're ready for some thrills. I'll be hanging out by the beer tent till about 9 o'clock tonight, so stop by, say hi, and while you're here, I'm going to get you signed up to try to become one of the 94 qualifiers for our 5K Moose Country Campout from Jay Sporting Goods and Claire. It only takes a minute, so stop on over here. So grab your friends, bring your appetite, come see why St. Stan's is one of Bay City's favorite summer traditions. The music's loud, that's why I'm in the truck. The food is incredible, and the drinks are super cold, and the party is just getting started. I'll see you at St. Stan's. It's Jody K. with 94.5 The Moose.
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I know that Riley Green was hosting. I have no idea what he said. And I know he performed Change My Mind and that it was incredible. A Moose double shot of Riley Green. 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

A Moose Double Shot of Riley Green with Luke Combs. Different round here on New Country 94.5 The Moose. I had the chance to see him perform that live a couple of years ago at Faster Horses. Rest in peace to that festival, right? I can't wait for Rock the Country.

0: 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Next weekend, we will be celebrating 250 years of America's independence. 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
4: Yeah, the Moose is loose. If you can't tell by the music and the roar of the thing flying by me, I'm at the Polish Festival of St. Stanislaus going on right now. If you're sitting at home trying to decide what to do tonight, well, I've already made that decision for you. You need to head out to St. Stanislaus Polish Festival in Bay City. This place is hopping. The beer's cold. The pierogies are hot. All your friends are here. When I say all of them, all of them. The carnival is spinning, and we obviously have got live music. It's keeping this party going till 1 o'clock a.m. Honestly, your couch can wait. We got Dinah Brass switching off with Whiskey 6 till 1 a.m. I'm only here by the beer tent till 9 p.m. and you can come here and try to get qualified for that 5K Moose Country Camp out from J Sporting Goods and Claire. I know it's hard to get through, but this is your chance to get qualified. 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I'll be here till 9. 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
2: We are coming to you live from Chicago, where a fire has broken out on the west side. There's a rumor it started, can you believe this, in a barn. And now, the winds are picking up. Wait, we're getting reports it's jumped the street. Entire blocks are catching. People are leaving their homes. They're being told, everyone head for the lake. This is spreading faster than anyone expected. They're telling us to head for the lake now. Flames are leaping from rooftop to rooftop. The sky is glowing. There's embers falling like rain. We'll keep you informed.
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Tucker Wetmore Brunette on New Country 94.5 The Moose. Hey, I'm Breck. Thanks for spending your Saturday night with me. If you haven't yet, I highly recommend you check out Cody Johnson's brand new album, Banks of the Trinity. It is so good. It should be illegal. He's bringing back that old country sound, and I am here for it.